0: is approximate. Just watch out for the Aru.
1: Thank you.

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Really appreciate it.

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One moment, please.

first one was called Man, and the second one was called Woo-Man. Woo-Man looketh upon the poodle, and thinketh to herself, this poodle needs to be streamlined. Now remember, when the poodle was first constructed, it had hair evenly distributed all over its body. It looked pretty good. All the other dogs respected it. It was a regular fella. And then Woo-Man looked upon the poodle and wanted to fix it up to suit her own mysterious erotic needs. Whereupon Woo-Man turneth to the man and saith unto the man, Chump, thou chumps, goest out and get thyself a job and bring unto me the paycheck, whereby I might purchase some scissors to fix the dog. And the man went out, and the man got a job, and the man brought his money home, and the man gave the money to the Woo-Man. And the Woo-Man went out, and she bought the scissors, and she went to the poodle, and she clipped on the scissors. Watch this. She got some off the thorax, the medulla, the tawumba, and the managua. Fixed it right up. And then the Woo-Man looked deep into the eyes of the poodle and set the poodle up in a mysterious position like this. And then the Woo-Man put her legs up in the air like this. And then the Woo-Man say to the poodle these words, which you can try.

The name of this song is Filthy.

man, or was a man, operating for the last 10 years in the United States, in the middle part of the country, committing a peculiar crime. What he would do is break into the homes of college-educated women wearing a ski mask and carrying a little briefcase. And, yes, Michael Caine, that's right. And he would dash in there with his briefcase, and in the briefcase was a gun, some rope, a thermometer, and an enema bag. What he would do is tie the girls up, make them lie down on their stomach, and then he would take the thermometer out, he would stick it in, he would pull it out, he would read it, he'd whip it, he'd stick it back in the thing and put it in the briefcase. Then he would run into the toilet with the bag. Fill it up, and then take the hose, nozzle and all, and jam it up her butt. And then turn it on and pump her up with about 2 quarts of hot water. Beat his meat, so to speak. And I'll tell the girl not to call the police for at least 5 minutes until after he had left. And then he would disappear. Now, this is our story about him.

Thank you.

Lewis on keyboard. Terry Bolger on drums.

please don't make life miserable for the people behind you, okay? I appreciate it, please. Me neither. Okay. Ladies and gentlemen, welcome to our matinee performance featuring Ike Willis on guitar and vocals, Tommy Myers on keyboards, David Loderman on drums, Arthur Barrow on bass, Ray White on guitar and vocals, Bill Harrington on stenography,

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95, boy. 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Give her a try. 69, 95, boy. 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Give her a try. I want you to know something. This is probably one of the ugliest halls we've had to play at in Germany. But so far, this has been the best audience we've had. Thank you. Mike Lewis. Tommy Mars. David Lewis. Arthur Barrow. 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

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Robert Martin. And Scott Tunis. And the name of this song is We're Turning Again.

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1: The Untouchables!
2: And the Untouchables are Ike Willis, Mike Keneally, Walt Fowler, Bruce Fowler, Paul Carman, Albert Wing, Kurt McGedrick, Chad Wackerman, Ed Mann, Robert Martin, Scott Tunis, Eric Cluxton. Thanks for coming to the show, and good night! Thank you. All right, this is a song from 200 Motels called Strictly Genteel.

Mike Lewis, Gerald Fialka, Mike Keneally, Walt Fowler, Bruce Fowler, Paul Carmen, Alvin Wing, Kurt McGedrick, Chad Backerman, Ed Mann, Robert Martin, and Scott Dunnis. Thanks for coming to the show. Oh, and Larry Booth.

0: when I ask you to bring me the slippers and you don't comply with my wishes, that means that you, as a pup, friend to man, are liable for punishment to the full extent of German law.
1: No shit. Hurt me, hurt me, hurt me.
0: Very well, Tito. Here it comes, the big hurt.

0: Ну да.
1: She clipped him, and I use the term loosely, she clipped him right here around the snout. And as if that weren't bad enough, trimmed him thoroughly near the medulla. Then she gave it to him in the thorax, the fetlock. Managua, and tore up on him right around Dusseldorf in here. And before she knew it, she had fixed the poodle up to be one of the ugliest fucking things you've ever seen in your life. And she put it on the floor like this. She made that poor little dog sit up with his tongue out like this. Took off her pants and put her legs up in the air and stuffed her box right up against the dog's tongue, and she looked him in the eye and she said,

0: from the briefcase and stuff it up her poop chute. Pulling it out, giving it a little whiff and a quick read, he would determine the appropriate temperature for the water to be administered. He would put the thermometer away, grab the bag, and dash into the doo-doo room like this. Take the hose and take the nozzle and jam it up her butt. And then he turn it on and fill her up with about 2 quarts of hot water. Then he pull it out and he beat his meat. And tell the girl not to call the police for at least 5 minutes until I. And he would run out. Hey, not a bad idea. This is our song about Michael. He was arrested recently. He's doing time for his crimes. We feel a little bit sorry for him because actually those college-educated women really needed it. For real. What is it, Terry? Terry, there aren't any monitors, Terry.
1: Sausage,
0: though.
2: Yeah, I guess that's okay.
1: It's carrot and sausage.
0: Boy, do you need a trip to England.

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The DA will order a secret test. Stuff his pudgy little thumb in the side of his vest. Put on a call, the jury votes, and the judge would say, sausage.

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Napoleon Murphy Brock on tenor sax and lead vocals.

this disease, Romadrosis. 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You know, my python boot was too tight. 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Well, ladies and gentlemen, here it is that time again. We have to call Fido. Here, Fido. Here, Fido.

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And they said, okay. And they commenced to tune it up. I said, go ahead, tune up. They said, we're going to hit it now. I hope you're with us. 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

0: and you drink the blues.
1: 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I said, good Lord. They said, but we like to play out too. I said, what do you mean by playing out? What do you mean? What are you talking about playing out? I don't understand. I don't understand. I don't understand. I understand. Goodness gracious, don't eat that stuff, because it ain't no good for your soul. Ain't no good. And then they said, we're going to take you to this place. We took off in a spaceship. Cindy, you went somewhere. I didn't see out the windows. 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

Johnson, Ruth Underwood on percussion, Napoleon Murphy Brock on tenor sax and Lee Hubbard, Chester Thompson on drums, Tom Fowler on bass, George Cook on keyboards. Thanks for coming to the concert tonight. Happy Halloween. And we'll see you when we're back in town again.

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1: We'd like to thank you very much for coming to our concert tonight, ladies and gentlemen. It has been Ruth Underwood's great pleasure to play all of her little machinery for you. Napoleon Murphy Brock has had a wonderful time flapping his hands, playing the saxophone and jumping all over the stage. Chester Thompson smiled three times and played a drum solo. Tom Fowler hopes that he's going to get some nookie tonight and enjoyed playing the bass for you. Meanwhile, George the Tush Duke lives in fear of the next Great Dane to room next to him. Thank you very much for coming to the show. We hope you enjoyed it. What can I say? We hope you enjoyed it. What can I say? We hope you enjoyed it. What can I say? What can I say? I can't say anything. Can't sing anything either.

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We've tried to get here for a number of years, and we finally did it. Let me introduce you to everybody. This is Ike Willis. That's Tommy Mars. That's Steve Vai. That's Vinny Colaiuta. Arthur Barrow. Bob Harris. And Ray White. 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
1: I'm holding it.
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1: I'm holding it.
0: It's very good for you.
1: I'm holding it.
0: Okay, you can let go of it now.

Tommy Mars, Steve Vai, Jimmy Carl Black, Vinny Colaiuta, Arthur Farrell, Bob Harris, Ray White. Thanks for coming to the show. Good night.

0: All right, you want it, you got it. 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

0: not turn the parametric digital hole. 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Sirius lobster clothing. From when they come downtown from the ruins of Studio 54. To twist and rogue in an arrogant gesture to the best of the century lobster has to offer. 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
1: Why, there he is,
0: and you don't even know it.
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1: Desiree!

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They're coming back. 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

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Thank you very much for coming to the concert. 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
0: watch me now, because the name of this song is Strictly Genteel.

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0: cause the future is Jerry.
1: Yes, it sure is.
0: Well, the grandma is rising. She smells like the cheese in the bathroom. A body of odor to isolate Belgium. And also the vodka, the oil, and patches all over Atlantis, Atlantis, Atlantis. No, Atlantis. 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

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And when they think they got it, they launch a new career. 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And if your new wave crew looks good, then hurry on back for more of leather groups and plastic groups and groups that look real queer. 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

Wow.

Wayne, Tommy Myers, Ed Mann, Chad Blackman, Bobby Michaels, Scott Dennis, Steve Vai. Thanks for coming to the show tonight.

Bunch of black bag shit. And now.

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Street.

dental floss. Maybe some of you haven't thought too much about the space between your teeth and that pink stuff that lies beneath them, and all of the tartar and the plaque and the fungoid deposits that make their home in there. But believe me, brothers and sisters, a little bit more attention to your dental health would be in order. You know what I mean? After the debilitating effects of many bottles of Annie Green Springs wine, it's always wise to clean up your act with a little dental floss. And for those of you who have a curious nature,